since you slipped away. I just can't forget. I can't pretend it's okay.

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Yes, I knew things were getting tight.

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He was raised to never harm a soul, but he had to anyway. And when he lost his arm, he just turned the other way. He taught me to stand on my own 2 feet and not wait for help to come. He said, a man can do most anything. Look at me, I've only got one arm. He was a hard-hearted, hard-headed, one-armed man. He was known throughout the land for not taking help from anyone and doing what must be done.

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He finally told me why. 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He was deep behind the Russian lines. His friend got killed beside him when they stepped on that mine. He was a hard-hearted, hard-headed, one-armed man. 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He was a hard-hearted, hard-headed,

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He was a hard-hearted, hard-headed, one-armed man. 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He was a hard-hearted and a hard-headed man.

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0: Listen, you know, I think probably one of the most important artists that have influenced a lot of the groups in England comes from right here in this
1: right,
0: state.
1: Right, yeah. 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
0: I think so. 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

Jones. Jones's, Jones's, all I see. Page 19 to 23. Big, big world can be unkind. The phone just took my last dime.